0: 101 with the latest news.
1: At least 12 people have died in a wildfire in southern Spain, with 23 people still missing. Firefighters are battling to bring the blaze under control in a wooded area around the town of Los Gallardos in the Almería province, a popular holiday destination. Fiona Mitchell has the latest.
2: Andalusia's regional leader called the wildfire one of the quickest and most complex they've seen. Firefighters are tackling the blaze in a bid to find those still missing and stop the fire spreading even further. One of the deadliest fires in Spanish history, it broke out in a popular tourist region. Authorities believe the majority of those killed were foreign nationals who were trying to escape the blaze. Officials said four people had died in one vehicle, suggesting they could be British because the steering wheel was on the right-hand side. Seven others were found dead after apparently abandoning their cars.
1: In the UK, detectives have arrested a 26-year-old man after former Conservative Party Minister Anne Widdecombe was found dead at her home in Devon. Police said she suffered serious injuries. First-time offenders in possession of drugs for personal use are to be referred to health services from September instead of being pursued through the courts. The HSE referral scheme is aimed at keeping people like this out of the criminal justice system and preventing them getting a criminal record, which will affect them for life. Professor Eamon Keenan, the HSE National Clinical Lead on Addiction Services, has welcomed the news.
3: It's not decriminalisation because possession of drugs remains a criminal offence, still under Section 3, but now, instead of on the first occasion receiving a criminal conviction, a person can be referred to health. From the 1st of September, health services are waiting to see people who get referred to us after possession of drugs for personal use and make the onward referral if necessary.

Not everyone understands house music. It's a spiritual thing, a body thing, a soul thing.

last track of this episode. I hope you enjoyed listening to this week's Darklight Sessions. If you have any ideas, suggestions regarding the show, maybe you want to request a track, leave me a comment on one of my social pages. Hope to see you back next week for another episode of Darklight.

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1: At least 12 people have died in a wildfire in southern Spain, with 23 people still missing. Firefighters are battling to bring the blaze under control in a wooded area around the town of Los Galardas in Almería province, a popular holiday destination. Fiona Mitchell has the latest.
2: Andalusia's regional leader called the wildfire one of the quickest and most complex they've seen. Firefighters are tackling the blaze in a bid to find those still missing and stop the fire spreading even further. One of the deadliest fires in Spanish history, it broke out in a popular tourist region. Authorities believe the majority of those killed were foreign nationals who were trying to escape the blaze. Officials said four people had died in one vehicle, suggesting they could be British because the steering wheel was on the right-hand side. Seven others were found dead after apparently abandoning their cars.
1: In the UK, detectives have arrested a 26-year-old man after former Conservative Party Minister Anne Widdecombe was found dead at her home in Devon. Police said she suffered serious injuries. First-time offenders in possession of drugs for personal use are to be referred to health services from September instead of being pursued through the courts. The HSE referral scheme is aimed at keeping people like this out of the criminal justice system and preventing them getting a criminal record, which will affect them for life. Professor Eamon Keenan, the HSE National Clinical Lead on Addiction Services, has welcomed the news.
3: It's not decriminalisation because possession of drugs remains a criminal offence, still under Section 3, but now, instead of on the first occasion receiving a criminal conviction, a person can be referred to health. From the 1st of September, health services are waiting to see people who get referred to us after possession of drugs for personal use and make the onward referral if necessary.

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1: At least 12 people have died in a wildfire in southern Spain, with 23 people still missing. Firefighters are battling to bring the blaze under control in a wooded area around the town of Los Gallardos in the Almería province, a popular holiday destination. Fiona Mitchell has the latest.
2: Andalusia's regional leader called the wildfire one of the quickest and most complex they've seen. Firefighters are tackling the blaze in a bid to find those still missing and stop the fire spreading even further. One of the deadliest fires in Spanish history, it broke out in a popular tourist region. Authorities believe the majority of those killed were foreign nationals who were trying to escape the blaze. Officials said four people had died in one vehicle, suggesting they could be British because the steering wheel was on the right-hand side. Seven others were found dead after apparently abandoning their cars.
1: In the UK, detectives have arrested a 26-year-old man after former Conservative Party Minister Anne Widdecombe was found dead at her home in Devon. Police said she suffered serious injuries. First-time offenders in possession of drugs for personal use are to be referred to health services from September instead of being pursued through the courts. The HSE referral scheme is aimed at keeping people like this out of the criminal justice system and preventing them getting a criminal record, which will affect them for life. Professor Eamon Keenan, the HSE National Clinical Lead on Addiction Services, has welcomed the news.
3: It's not decriminalisation because possession of drugs remains a criminal offence, still under Section 3, but now, instead of on the first occasion receiving a criminal conviction, a person can be referred to health. From the 1st of September, health services are waiting to see people who get referred to us after possession of drugs for personal use and make the armoured referral if necessary.

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1: At least 12 people have died in a wildfire in southern Spain, with 23 people still missing. Firefighters are battling to bring the blaze under control in a wooded area around the town of Los Gallardos in the Almería province, a popular holiday destination. Fiona Mitchell has the latest.
2: Andalusia's regional leader called the wildfire one of the quickest and most complex they've seen. Firefighters are tackling the blaze in a bid to find those still missing and stop the fire spreading even further. One of the deadliest fires in Spanish history. It broke out in a popular tourist region. Authorities believe the majority of those killed were foreign nationals who were trying to escape the blaze. Officials said four people had died in one vehicle, suggesting they could be British because the steering wheel was on the right-hand side. Seven others were found dead after apparently abandoning their cars.
1: In the UK, detectives have arrested a 26-year-old man after former Conservative Party Minister Anne Widdecombe was found dead at her home in Devon. Police said she suffered serious injuries. First-time offenders in possession of drugs for personal use are to be referred to health services from September instead of being pursued through the courts. The HSE referral scheme is aimed at keeping people like this out of the criminal justice system and preventing them getting a criminal record, which will affect them for life. Professor Eamon Keenan, the HSE National Clinical Lead on Addiction Services, has welcomed the news.
3: It's not decriminalisation because possession of drugs remains a criminal offence. Still under Section 3, but now, instead of on the first occasion receiving a criminal conviction, a person can be referred to health. From the 1st of September, health services are waiting to see people who get referred to us after possession of drugs for personal use and make the armoured referral if necessary.
4: Today in Castlebar, it's 14 degrees with overcast clouds. Humidity sits around 95% and winds are near 9 kilometres per hour, so it's feeling fairly mild overall. Tomorrow, Castlebar looks scattered clouds with a high near 25 and a low around 15. Winds average near 10 kilometres per hour. That's your weather from MPB.
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1: At least 12 people have died in a wildfire in southern Spain, with 23 people still missing. Firefighters are battling to bring the blaze under control in a wooded area around the town of Los Gallardos in the Almería province, a popular holiday destination. Fiona Mitchell has the latest.
2: Andalusia's regional leader called the wildfire one of the quickest and most complex they've seen. Firefighters are tackling the blaze in a bid to find those still missing and stop the fire spreading even further. One of the deadliest fires in Spanish history, it broke out in a popular tourist region. Authorities believe the majority of those killed were foreign nationals who were trying to escape the blaze. Officials said four people had died in one vehicle, suggesting they could be British because the steering wheel was on the right-hand side. Seven others were found dead after apparently abandoning their cars.
1: In the UK, detectives have arrested a 26-year-old man after former Conservative Party Minister Anne Widdecombe was found dead at her home in Devon. Police said she suffered serious injuries. First-time offenders in possession of drugs for personal use are to be referred to health services from September instead of being pursued through the courts. The HSE referral scheme is aimed at keeping people like this out of the criminal justice system and preventing them getting a criminal record, which will affect them for life. Professor Eamon Keenan, the HSE National Clinical Lead on Addiction Services, has welcomed the news.
3: It's not decriminalisation because possession of drugs remains a criminal offence, still under Section 3, but now, instead of on the first occasion receiving a criminal conviction, a person can be referred to health. From the 1st of September, health services are waiting to see people who get referred to us after possession of drugs for personal use and make the onward referral if necessary.
4: Today in Castlebar, it's 14 degrees with overcast clouds. Humidity sits around 60% and winds in near 8 kilometres per hour, so it's feeling fairly mild overall. Tomorrow, Castlebar looks scattered clouds with a high near 25 and a low around 15. Winds average near 10 kilometres per hour. That's your weather from MPB.
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1: At least 12 people have died in a wildfire in southern Spain, with 23 people still missing. Firefighters are battling to bring the blaze under control in a wooded area around the town of Los Gallardos in the Almería province, a popular holiday destination. Fiona Mitchell has the latest.
2: Andalusia's regional leader called the wildfire one of the quickest and most complex they've seen. Firefighters are tackling the blaze in a bid to find those still missing and stop the fire spreading even further. One of the deadliest fires in Spanish history. It broke out in a popular tourist region. Authorities believe the majority of those killed were foreign nationals who were trying to escape the blaze. Officials said four people had died in one vehicle, suggesting they could be British because the steering wheel was on the right-hand side. Seven others were found dead after apparently abandoning their cars.
1: In the UK, detectives have arrested a 26-year-old man after former Conservative Party Minister Anne Widdecombe was found dead at her home in Devon. Police said she suffered serious injuries. First-time offenders in possession of drugs for personal use are to be referred to health services from September instead of being pursued through the courts. The HSE referral scheme is aimed at keeping people like this out of the criminal justice system and preventing them getting a criminal record, which will affect them for life. Professor Eamon Keenan, the HSE National Clinical Lead on Addiction Services, has welcomed the news.
3: It's not decriminalisation because possession of drugs remains a criminal offence, still under Section 3, but now, instead of on the first occasion receiving a criminal conviction, a person can be referred to health. From the 1st of September, health services are waiting to see people who get referred to us after possession of drugs for personal use and make the armoured referral if necessary.
4: Today in Castlebar, it's 13 degrees with overcast clouds. Humidity sits around 96% and winds are near 8 kilometres per hour, so it's feeling fairly mild overall. Tomorrow, Castlebar looks scattered clouds with a high near 25 and a low around 15. Winds average near 10 kilometres per hour. That's your weather from MPB.
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1: At least 12 people have died in a wildfire in southern Spain, with 23 people still missing. Firefighters are battling to bring the blaze under control in a wooded area around the town of Los Gallardos in the Almería province, a popular holiday destination. Fiona Mitchell has the latest.
2: Andalusia's regional leader called the wildfire one of the quickest and most complex they've seen. Firefighters are tackling the blaze in a bid to find those still missing and stop the fire spreading even further. One of the deadliest fires in Spanish history, it broke out in a popular tourist region. Authorities believe the majority of those killed were foreign nationals who were trying to escape the blaze. Officials said four people had died in one vehicle, suggesting they could be British because the steering wheel was on the right-hand side. Seven others were found dead after apparently abandoning their cars.
1: In the UK, detectives have arrested a 26-year-old man after former Conservative Party Minister Anne Widdecombe was found dead at her home in Devon. Police said she suffered serious injuries. First-time offenders in possession of drugs for personal use are to be referred to health services from September instead of being pursued through the courts. The HSE referral scheme is aimed at keeping people like this out of the criminal justice system and preventing them getting a criminal record, which will affect them for life. Professor Eamon Keenan, the HSE National Clinical Lead on Addiction Services, has welcomed the news.
3: It's not decriminalisation because possession of drugs remains a criminal offence, still under Section 3, but now, instead of on the first occasion receiving a criminal conviction, a person can be referred to health. From the 1st of September, health services are waiting to see people who get referred to us after possession of drugs for personal use and make the onward referral if necessary.
4: Today, it's 13 degrees with overcast clouds. Humidity sits around 96% and winds are near 8 kilometres per hour, so it's feeling fairly mild overall. Tomorrow, Castlebar looks scattered clouds with a high near 25 and a low around 15. Winds average near 10 kilometres per hour. That's your weather from MPB.
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1: At least 12 people have died in a wildfire in southern Spain, with 23 people still missing. Firefighters are battling to bring the blaze under control in a wooded area around the town of Los Galardos in the Almería province, a popular holiday destination. Fiona Mitchell has the latest.
2: Andalusia's regional leader called the wildfire one of the quickest and most complex they've seen. Firefighters are tackling the blaze in a bid to find those still missing and stop the fire spreading even further. One of the deadliest fires in Spanish history. It broke out in a popular tourist region. Authorities believe the majority of those killed were foreign nationals who were trying to escape the blaze. Officials said four people had died in one vehicle, suggesting they could be British because the steering wheel was on the right-hand side. Seven others were found dead after apparently abandoning their cars.
1: In the UK, detectives have arrested a 26-year-old man after former Conservative Party Minister Anne Widdecombe was found dead at her home in Devon. Police said she suffered serious injuries. First-time offenders in possession of drugs for personal use are to be referred to health services from September instead of being pursued through the courts. The HSE referral scheme is aimed at keeping people like this out of the criminal justice system and preventing them getting a criminal record, which will affect them for life. Professor Eamon Keenan, the HSE National Clinical Lead on Addiction Services, has welcomed the news.
3: It's not decriminalisation because possession of drugs remains a criminal offence, still under Section 3, but now, instead of on the first occasion receiving a criminal conviction, person can be referred to health. From the 1st of September, health services are waiting to see people who get referred to us

0: after possession of drugs for personal use and make the armoured referral if necessary.
1: Today in Castlebar, it's 15 degrees with overcast clouds. Humidity sits around 94% and winds are near 9 kilometres per hour, so it's feeling fairly mild overall. Tomorrow, Castlebar looks clear sky with a high near 25 and a low around 15. Winds average near 11 kilometres per hour. That's your weather from MPB.
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1: At least 12 people have died in a wildfire in southern Spain, with 23 people still missing. Firefighters are battling to bring the blaze under control in a wooded area around the town of Los Gallardos in the Almería province, a popular holiday destination. Fiona Mitchell has the latest.
2: Andalusia's regional leader called the wildfire one of the quickest and most complex they've seen. Firefighters are tackling the blaze in a bid to find those still missing and stop the fire spreading even further. One of the deadliest fires in Spanish history, it broke out in a popular tourist region. Authorities believe the majority of those killed were foreign nationals who were trying to escape the blaze. Officials said four people had died in one vehicle, suggesting they could be British. The steering wheel was on the right-hand side. Seven others were found dead after apparently abandoning their cars.
1: In the UK, detectives have arrested a 26-year-old man after former Conservative Party Minister Anne Widdecombe was found dead at her home in Devon. Police said she suffered serious injuries. First-time offenders in possession of drugs for personal use are to be referred to health services from September instead of being pursued through the courts. The HSE referral scheme is aimed at keeping people like this out of the criminal justice system and preventing them getting a criminal record, which will affect them for life. Professor Eamon Keenan, the HSE National Clinical Lead on Addiction Services, has welcomed the news.
3: It's not decriminalisation, because possession of drugs remains a criminal offence, still under Section 3, but now, instead of on the first occasion receiving a criminal conviction, a person can be referred to health. From the 1st of September, health services are waiting to see people who get referred to us after possession of drugs for personal use and make the onward referral if necessary.
4: Today in Castlebar, it's 17 degrees with overcast clouds. Humidity sits around 90% and winds are near 12 km per hour, so it's feeling fairly mild overall.

0: Tomorrow, Castlebar looks clear sky with a high near 25 and a low around 15. Winds average near 11 kilometres per hour. That's your weather from MPB.
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1: At least 12 people have died in a wildfire in southern Spain, with 23 people still missing. Firefighters are battling to bring the blaze under control in a wooded area around the town of Los Gallardos in the Almería province, a popular holiday destination. Fiona Mitchell has the latest.
2: Andalusia's regional leader called the wildfire one of the quickest and most complex they've seen. Firefighters are tackling the blaze in a bid to find those still missing and stop the fire spreading even further. One of the deadliest fires in Spanish history. It broke out in a popular tourist region. Authorities believe the majority of those killed were foreign nationals who were trying to escape the blaze. Officials said four people had died in one vehicle, suggesting they could be British because the steering wheel was on the right-hand side. Seven others were found dead after apparently abandoning their cars.
1: In the UK, detectives have arrested a 26-year-old man after former Conservative Party Minister Anne Widdecombe was found dead at her home in Devon. Police said she suffered serious injuries. First-time offenders in possession of drugs for personal use are to be referred to health services from September instead of being pursued through the courts. The HSE referral scheme is aimed at keeping people like this out of the criminal justice system and preventing them getting a criminal record, which will affect them for life. Professor Eamon Keenan, the HSE National Clinical Lead on Addiction Services, has welcomed the news.
3: It's not decriminalisation because possession of drugs remains a criminal offence, still under Section 3, but now, instead of on the first occasion receiving a criminal conviction, a person can be referred to health. From the 1st of September, health services are waiting to see people who get referred to us after possession of drugs for personal use and make the onward referral if necessary.
4: Today in Castlebar, it's 19 degrees with overcast clouds. Humidity sits around 84% and winds a mere 16 kilometres per hour, so it's feeling fairly mild overall. Tomorrow, Castlebar looks clear sky with a high near 25 and a low around 15. Winds average near 11 kilometres per hour. That's your weather from MPB.
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1: At least 12 people have died in a wildfire in southern Spain, with 23 people still missing. Firefighters are battling to bring the blaze under control in a wooded area around the town of Los Gallardos in the Almería province, a popular holiday destination. Fiona Mitchell has the latest.
2: Andalusia's regional leader called the wildfire one of the quickest and most complex they've seen. Firefighters are tackling the blaze in a bid to find those still missing and stop the fire spreading even further. One of the deadliest fires in Spanish history, it broke out in a popular tourist region. Authorities believe the majority of those killed were foreign nationals who were trying to escape the blaze. Officials said four people had died in one vehicle, suggesting they could be British because the steering wheel was on the right-hand side. Seven others were found dead after apparently abandoning their cars.
1: In the UK, detectives have arrested a 26-year-old man after former Conservative Party Minister Anne Widdecombe was found dead at her home in Devon. Police said she suffered serious injuries. First-time offenders in possession of drugs for personal use are to be referred to health services from September instead of being pursued through the courts. The HSE referral scheme is aimed at keeping people like this out of the criminal justice system and preventing them getting a criminal record, which will affect them for life. Professor Eamon Keenan, the HSE National Clinical Lead on Addiction Services, has welcomed the news.
3: It's not decriminalisation because possession of drugs remains a criminal offence, still under Section 3, but now, instead of on the first occasion receiving a criminal conviction, a person can be referred to health. From the 1st of September, health services are waiting to see people who get referred to us after possession of drugs for personal use and make the armoured referral if necessary.
4: Are you ready?
5: Are you ready?
6: This is the Dance Party with Lee.

plays right here on the dance party. It's Lee Everest here at the controls. Big shout out to Maya, saying gone from background music to main event. Also, Indy's been in touch. More like that, please. Don't worry, there are plenty more on the way for your listening enjoyment on this week's dance party. On the way, I've got this for you then. Strike with You Sure Do. That plays very soon on the Club Classics. And now I want a dance party. Also on the way, Calvin Harris and Rihanna, This Is What You Came For. Big hit from 2012. That plays soon. Going big, IB for Star with Derudo.

Ladies and Barbara Tucker, that's the Freemasons on the remix of Most Precious Love. James Hybe and Harley Afraid. Nathan Dorr on the remix of that one. Big remix theme going on again. This happened to us a couple of weeks ago, didn't it? It's happening again this week by the looks of it. Big shout out to George, saying party in full swing with the anthems on. Finlay is out with a dog having a walk. Accidentally became a rave. And also big shout out to Quinn.

0: back to 1994 with Strike on hour one of this week's dance party. The club classics that you know and love, the ones that fill the dance floor, the ones that you absolutely dance to. And I've been bopping around the studio. Big shout out to Hannah this week on production with me in the studio, and Calvin Harris and Rihanna. This is what you came for, to play in moments.
1: Party on. More of the biggest dance anthems coming next on the

0: first club anthem that leans into 1990s Eurodance and melodic trance. His revival, the track celebrated for its infectious fast-paced rave energy and serves as the lead single from a brand new album.
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0: The artist is Marlon Hofstadt and the album is Das Ist Daddy, and this is

congratulations to Marlon for getting Hottest Record this week on Dance Party Weekly. Crowned champion. Archie's been in touch, loving the tunes. He said he's had one of those days where it's properly lifted me up. Big shout out to Toby as well. Packing for a holiday. Getting in the mood. Early trip to the airport in the morning. You're delivering the tunes that we need. Logan's been in touch and dancing around the living room to us. Big shout out to Emery. He's getting the barbecue ready to go. And Parker's been in touch and says, it's completely changed my evening. I went from a boring evening in to drinking a beer and dancing around the house to this. You're absolutely lifting me up, Lee. On the night shift, later on in the week, and need this uplift to keep me going. Thanks very much for your messages, guys. Keep them coming in. This is Dance Party Weekly. It's the biggest party on your radio. And the tunes continue right now with Matrix and Futurebound. This is Magnetic.

0: out now on all platforms. It was a surprise sort of release from him, really, but good to see Michael Gray doing new music as well. Criss Cross Amsterdam on the way next. Got a bit of Pauser to play as well, and Jazzy on the way in the next 15 minutes on the dance party in Hour 1, which is all about the club classics, the ones that you know and love, the ones that fill the dance floor. Big shout out to Lauren and Maddie listening this week, getting ready for a big night out. Holla, girls.
1: The biggest dance anthems on your radio. 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

Tunes coming out the speakers this week on the dance party and off on holiday next week. Big shout out as well to Dylan, who's driving, listening to us this week on the dance party. Says, Lee, loving the show. Keep the big tunes coming. Let's get this on then. Pauser and Dirty Cash.

I just kicked myself because I said Taylor Swift, didn't I? It wasn't Taylor Swift. I saw Taylor on the screen and just said Taylor. Taylor's message came up on the text screen, right? And it just made me think Taylor Swift, who got married the other week. So there we are. Big shout out to Taylor Swift. Taylor has been in touch, so I said big tune, thank you. Also big shout out to you. Lee has been in touch too, saying don't normally message in, but the tunes are doing the heavy lifting this week, Lee, so I thought I'd give you a message and say well done. They sound absolutely big. Thank you very much. Skylar's been in touch as well, says Lee, can you play me the Prodigy, please? Let's do this then. End of hour one coming up. Club Classics done for this week. Don't forget to relive them on demand. And the next hour of the programme is all about current anthems, tune of the week, and playing our game, Battle of the Bangers. That's coming up next on The Dance Party.

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1: At least 12 people have died in a wildfire in southern Spain, with 23 people still missing. Firefighters are battling to bring the blaze under control in a wooded area around the town of Los Gallardos in the Almería province, a popular holiday destination. Fiona Mitchell has the latest.
2: Andalusia's regional leader called the wildfire one of the quickest and most complex they've seen. Firefighters are tackling the blaze in a bid to find those still missing and stop the fire spreading even further. One of the deadliest fires in Spanish history. It broke out in a popular tourist region. Authorities believe the majority of those killed were foreign nationals who were trying to escape the blaze. Officials said four people had died in one vehicle, suggesting they could be British because the steering wheel was on the right-hand side. Seven others were found dead after apparently abandoning their cars.
1: In the UK, detectives have arrested a 26-year-old man after former Conservative Party Minister Anne Widdecombe was found dead at her home in Devon. Police said she suffered serious injuries. First-time offenders in possession of drugs for personal use are to be referred to health services from September instead of being pursued through the courts. The HSE referral scheme is aimed at keeping people like this out of the criminal justice system and preventing them getting a criminal record, which will affect them for life. Professor Eamon Keenan, the HSE National Clinical Lead on Addiction Services, has welcomed the news.
3: Decriminalisation, because possession of drugs remains a criminal offence, still on

Section 3, but now, instead of on the first occasion receiving a criminal conviction, a person can be referred to health. From the 1st of September, health services are waiting to see people who get referred to us after possession of drugs for personal use and make the armoured referral if necessary.

0: tunes, writing into us and saying, Lee, I am absolutely pimping out these. Let's continue with this then. Bit of peak time now from Jordan Peak on Dance Party Weekly.
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0: with Zoan playing on Dance Party Weekly. Sounding great. Loving that. On the way then, 6:42, which is the new stage name for John Martin. That plays very soon. He plays very soon with a llama. And our brand new tune of the week on the way as well, which is an absolute whopper this week. That plays soon.
1: This is the Dance Party with Lee Everest.

John Newman playing a 6:42 and Alama there on Dance Party Weekly. Brand new stage name for John Newman. There we go. I said John Martin earlier. No, I got the wrong John. John Newman. There we go. Right. It's Dance Party Weekly. This was our tune of the week a few weeks ago. Same week that Raffy was on the show, actually. Brand new from DOD and Nina is Feel For You. That's playing right now on the Dance Party this week. Big shout out to Chloe, who says, loving the tunes, making me feel relaxed listening this week. Mason's packing for holiday. Another one packed. Loads of you packing for your holidays. Luch has been in touch. So just pure fire, pure energy on the Dance Party this week, Lee.

0: especially for you, Ben, listening to us this week. Big shout out to you. Big shout out to Theo as well, who is from the UK, listening to us, loving the tunes this week. And we continue right now with our brand new record of the week. Let's hit play on it.
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0: Raw 2 week this week, brand new from UK producer Baby Close. She has done quite a few tracks now, known for her high energy and good vibes, bringing the party live wherever she goes. She's dropped a brand new one into her inbox. She said, Lee, could you play it on your Tune of the Week feature, please, if you've got room for me. Baby Close, we're absolutely delighted to. This is Temptations, brand new music from Baby Close. 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
1: It's time for this week's Tune of the Week.

with Party Girl, Baby Close and Temptations, Tune of the Week this week on the Dance Party. And they're sounding big, big shout out to Nathan saying, yes, yes, yes, let's get into it. Elise has been in touch and says, Lee, don't normally send a message in, but this deserves a text. Everyone keeps asking me what's playing. It was Baby Close. Big shout out to Yousaf as well, listening to us. Loving the tunes this week. Nate says, Lee, tunes are sounding absolute fire this week. Thanks very much. Not far away from Darren popping in about 10 minutes. He's around the corner. He's going to pop in for a chat and pick one of two bangers we've picked for him. So if you've never heard that feature before, Darren pops in and we pick two bangers. Only one can be played on the show. And he gets to be the DJ for a few minutes on the dance party. Love playing Battle of the Bangers with Darren. It's a brilliant feature. And he's a great sport with it as well. Let's get this on in your ears then. This is the Odd Mob with Lizzie Land and Never Alone on Dance Party. And then we're going to play you Moti and Criminal. It's Lee Everest here at the controls. On your radio, on your smart speaker and online.

0: the corner. He's actually outside waiting to come in. I'm going to let him in a few moments' time. Music next from Gorgon City and Mookie, one of my favourites from this last 2 years. Mitsubishi, play soon.
1: Party on.
2: 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Coming next on The Dance Party.

0: with Mitsubishi. Right, let's bring on Darren, shall we?
1: Here comes Battle of the Bangers.
0: Here we go then into our interactive feature on the dance party, where we ask a lucky listener to pick one of two absolute whoppers we've chosen out of our extensive record library here on the dance party.
1: Here comes Battle of the Bangers.
0: Welcome back to the show, Darren, to play this week's Battle of the Bangers. How are you doing?
2: I'm doing okay, thank you, Lee. You're right?
0: Yeah, very well, thank you, very well. Are you ready? You know how this game works, you know the rules. Are you ready to pick one of two bangers we've selected for you?
2: I'm ready, let's bring it on.
0: I'm going to warn you, it's going to be hard this week.
2: Okay.
0: Okay. Are you ready? Let's do it.
2: I'm ready.
0: Here we go. This is Cascada and Every Time We Touch. Massive hands in the air energy. A tune that still goes off everywhere from clubs to festivals. What do you think of that one then?
2: Well, you can't really beat Cascada, surely, can you?
0: Well,
2: let's see what you've got up your sleeve.
0: Let's see what I've got on my sleeve. I think you'll be surprised. Bass Hunter with Now You're Gone. Late 2000s dance pop nostalgia and still an absolute floor filler. See, I knew I was going to bring you some proper energy this week and a proper hard choice. So which one do you think then, Darren? Only one can win.
2: Very hard choice. Very, very hard choice. You don't make this easy at all.
0: Nope.
2: And I can see why you picked them two to battle it out together. But I think for me, Cascada

Yes, Boone already won, playing on Dance Party Weekly. Also Cascada, Darren's Choice on this week's Battle of the Bangers, and he will be back next week to play another round and be the DJ. Kit's been in touch and says, I was only going to drop in for a few minutes, but I've ended up listening for a whole hour. Big shout out to you, Kit. Also big shout out to Robin as well. Just got in from work, and it's exactly what I needed tonight to listen to. Off down the gym later, and you're providing me the energy. Alex has been in touch, off on holiday, another one off on holiday. Big shout out to Amber as well, saying get the music up, get the volume up. Frankie's been on, said we got friends coming over later, we're getting some lasagna ready, what do you think? Yeah, if it's got loads of cheese on it, I'm there for it. Garlic bread as well with tomato ketchup's got to be done. Ice cream for pudding, please.

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1: At least 12 people have died in a wildfire in southern Spain, with 23 people still missing. Firefighters are battling to bring the blaze under control in a wooded area around the town of Los Gallardos in the Almería province, a popular holiday destination. Fiona Mitchell has the latest.
2: Andalusia's regional leader called the wildfire one of the quickest and most complex they've seen. Firefighters are tackling the blaze in a bid to find those still missing and stop the fire spreading even further. One of the deadliest fires in Spanish history, it broke out in a popular tourist region. Authorities believe the majority of those killed were foreign nationals who were trying to escape the blaze. Officials said four people had died in one vehicle, suggesting they could be British because the steering wheel was on the right-hand side. Seven others were found dead after apparently abandoning their cars.
1: In the UK, detectives have arrested a 26-year-old man after former Conservative Party Minister Anne Widdecombe was found dead at her home in Devon. Police said she suffered serious injuries. First-time offenders in possession of drugs for personal use are to be referred to health services from September instead of being pursued through the courts. The HSE referral scheme is aimed at keeping people like this out of the criminal justice system and preventing them getting a criminal record, which will affect them for life. Professor Eamon Keenan, the HSE National Clinical Lead on Addiction Services, has welcomed the news.
3: It's not decriminalisation because possession of drugs remains a criminal offence. It's still under Section 3, but now, instead of on the first occasion receiving a criminal conviction, a person can be referred to health. From the 1st of September, health services are waiting to see people who get referred to us after possession of drugs for personal use and make the onward referral if necessary.

Cisco and Ain't Going Back on Dance Party Weekly, and Drum Sound and Bassline Smith as well on the new music out. Big shout out to Liam cooking some dinner, listening to us, saying the tunes are sounding good. And big shout out to Remy, massive this week, she says. Thank you very much, guys. Before this, Drum Sound and Bassline Smith with Shine a Light on the new music out. These are all first plays, fresh out of the box, into your speakers, and some of your shout outs as well. It's Lee Everest here at the controls. This is Fatboy Slim and Topic. They've reworked with Marco Granali right here, right now. Let's get it on.

That is sounding good, isn't it? That is sounding very, very warm. Warm beach, cocktail in hand, bopping around to the tunes. You know what I mean? Do you know what I'm saying? That sort of vibe. That is brand new from DJ Snake, and it's called Club Soda on this week's Dance Party Weekly. Big shout out to Amelia. She says doing some DIY and caught the vibes of the dance party bopping around there. Evie's been in touch and says off to work later, but this is absolutely class. Thanks for your messages, guys. Keep them coming in. And we've got about another 40 minutes left on your radio on the New Music Hour. Let's get some brand new.

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1: Sampling Britney Spears' classic Toxic, his Vintage Culture and Departamento reworking Toxic into a dance bot for 2026. It sounds really good. Like it. Like what they've done with it. Sort of homage to the classic and paid, you know, respect to it, but also danced it up a little bit, jazzed it up a little bit for a 2026 EDM audience. Straight into this one then. Kalinez and Lena Punks link up for a brand new single called Weightless. Hard-hitting party starter. Marry a rattling techno bassline, euphoric breakdown driving into a peak time drop, say its promoters. This is out on the Size Records label. Brand new from Kinez and Lena Punks. The vocal, which meanders through the track, is full of attitude, apparently. Already a regular in both artists' DJ sets and radio.

Angel, French Montana and David Guetta collabing on that track, linking up for Shine. More Guetta, he's very busy at the moment, isn't he? Especially he's a new dad as well, do you know what I mean? Don't know where he gets the time for it.

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Chicago-raised and now LA-based Jay Warra fuses classic house with new school tech and sounds she grew up with. On hearing vocal legends like Green Velvet and Gene Ferris adored, distills that lineage into a clean, club-ready single, and it sounds great.

Destiny, the 2026 rework on Dance Party Weekly, sending absolutely great love. A bit of garage. Big shout out to Lizzie. She says, you said David Guetta earlier. It sounded like you were going to say David Better. No, I was actually going to say David Beckham, actually. Don't know why. Shouldn't be saying that on a dance show, should we? Although he's a bit of a geezer, isn't he? You know what I mean?

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1: That's brand new from Pink Panda, Lucid and Friends. It's called Smile. Bit of tech for you on the dance party on the New Music Hour on this week's show. Lee Everest here for about the next 10 minutes or so. Going to try and squeeze as many as I can into that time to play to your whet your appetite with on the New Music Hour. Let's do a few shout outs, shall we, as we get into this next track from Kimmick. Where do we go? Brand new music from Kimmick. Big shout out to Reese and Kai, who are off to Ibiza tomorrow morning very early to the airport, 3:30 taxi pickup

Soul and Capo Lee back to life, bringing Soul to Soul's classic into 2026 and giving it a D&B rift as well. And it sounds really, really good. Before this, brand new Kimmich and Where Do We Go. Got a few more tunes left from us then here on the dance party this week. Details coming up of how to listen back on demand as well. We'll do that very shortly. First of all, should we dive into this one? Brand new from Morgan Seatree and Laura Davey.

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2: As we love that brand new Morgan Seatree and Laura Davey looking for love on this week's Dance Party Weekly. 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Just search for us there. One more to go from us, then. 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

there. One more to go from us, and it's brand new from Josh Baker, featuring the vocal of UK-based Poppy Bascom. My Place has been a staple of Josh's hits for over 6 months, including Coachella, Amnesia Opening, Joseph Katari, Factory Town, Raw Cuts, Miami, Part Life. And Poppy comes off the back of her collab with MK that we played earlier, also collabing with Sonny Federa and DOD. And this track launched as a UK hottest record on the national radio station last week, and I heard it and I thought it's got to be on the New Music Hour on this show. So brand new Josh Baker and Poppy Bascom with My Place to finish with, out on 360 Recordings right now, featured in Josh's back-to-back opening party at Amnesia Ibiza. And here they come. I'm back next week. Take care of yourselves.

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1: At least 12 people have died in a wildfire in southern Spain, with 23 people still missing. Firefighters are battling to bring the blaze under control in a wooded area around the town of Los Galardos in the Almería province, a popular holiday destination. Fiona Mitchell has the latest.
2: Andalusia's regional leader called the wildfire one of the quickest and most complex they've seen. Firefighters are tackling the blaze in a bid to find those still missing and stop the fire spreading even further. One of the deadliest fires in Spanish history. It broke out in a popular tourist region. Authorities believe the majority of those killed were foreign nationals who were trying to escape the blaze. Little said four people had died in one vehicle, suggesting they could be British because the steering wheel was on the right-hand side. Seven others were found dead after apparently abandoning their cars.
1: In the UK, detectives have arrested a 26-year-old man after former Conservative Party Minister Anne Widdecombe was found dead at her home in Devon. Police said she suffered serious injuries. First-time offenders in possession of drugs for personal use are to be referred to health services from September instead of being pursued through the courts. The HSE referral scheme is aimed at keeping people like this out of the criminal justice system and preventing them getting a criminal record, which will affect them for life. Professor Eamon Keenan, the HSE National Clinical Lead on Addiction Services, has welcomed the news.
3: It's not decriminalisation because possession of drugs remains a criminal offence, still under Section 3, but now, instead of on the first occasion receiving a criminal conviction, a person can be referred to. On the 1st of September, health services are waiting to see people who get referred to us after possession of drugs for personal use and make the onward referral if necessary.
4: Today in Castlebar, it's 26 degrees with overcast clouds. Humidity sits around 62% and winds are near 22 kilometres per hour. So it's feeling warm and you should be comfortable outside. Tomorrow, Castlebar looks clear sky with a high near 25 and a low around 15. Winds average near 11 kilometres per hour. That's your weather from MPB,

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0: Taylor Swift is number one this week with I Knew It, I Knew You.
1: When we said goodbye, wondering if I'd meet it up in my mind. 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
0: But will she make it another week at the top of the chart? 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
1: At least 12 people have died in a wildfire in southern Spain, with 23 people still missing. Firefighters are battling to bring the blaze under control in a wooded area around the town of Los Gallardos in the Almería province, a popular holiday destination. Fiona Mitchell has the latest.
2: Andalusia's regional leader called the wildfire one of the quickest and most complex they've seen. Firefighters are tackling the blaze in a bid to find those still missing and stop the fire spreading even further. One of the deadliest fires in Spanish history, it broke out in a popular tourist region. Authorities believe the majority of those killed were foreign nationals who were trying to escape the blaze. Officials said four people had died in one vehicle, suggesting they could be British because the steering wheel was on the right-hand side. Seven others were found dead after apparently abandoning their cars.
1: In the UK, detectives have arrested a 26-year-old man after former Conservative Party Minister Anne Widdecombe was found dead at her home in Devon. Police said she suffered serious injuries. First-time offenders in possession of drugs for personal use are to be referred to health services from September instead of being pursued through the courts. The HSE referral scheme is aimed at keeping people like this out of the criminal justice system and preventing them getting a criminal record, which will affect them for life. Professor Eamon Keenan, the HSE National Clinical Lead on Addiction Services, has welcomed the news.
3: It's not decriminalisation because possession of drugs remains a criminal offence, still under Section 3, but now, instead of on the first occasion receiving a criminal conviction, a person can be referred to health. From the 1st of September, health services are waiting to see people who get referred to us after possession of drugs for personal use and make the onward referral if necessary.
4: Today in Castlebar, it's 25 degrees with overcast clouds. Humidity sits around 62% and winds are near 22 kilometres per hour. So it's feeling warm and you should be comfortable outside. Tomorrow, Castlebar looks clear sky with a high near 25 and a low around 16. Winds average near 11 kilometres per hour. That's your weather from MPB.
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1: At least 12 people have died in a wildfire in southern Spain, with 23 people still missing. Firefighters are battling to bring the blaze under control in a wooded area around the town of Los Gallardos in the Almería province, a popular holiday destination. Fiona Mitchell has the latest.
2: Andalusia's regional leader called the wildfire one of the quickest and most complex they've seen. Firefighters are tackling the blaze in a bid to find those still missing and stop the fire spreading even further. One of the deadliest fires in Spanish history, it broke out in a popular tourist region. Authorities believe the majority of those killed were foreign nationals who were trying to escape the blaze. Officials said four people had died in one vehicle, suggesting they could be British because the steering wheel was on the right-hand side. Seven others were found dead after apparently abandoning their cars.
1: In the UK, detectives have arrested a 26-year-old man after former Conservative Party Minister Anne Widdecombe was found dead at her home in Devon. Police said she suffered serious injuries. First-time offenders in possession of drugs for personal use are to be referred to health services from September instead of being pursued through the courts. The HSE referral scheme is aimed at keeping people like this out of the criminal justice system and preventing them getting a criminal record, which will affect them for life. Professor Eamon Keenan, the HSE National Clinic Services, has welcomed the news.
3: It's not decriminalisation because possession of drugs remains a criminal offence, still under Section 3, but now, instead of on the first occasion receiving a criminal conviction, a person can be referred to health. From the 1st of September, health services are waiting to see people who get referred to us after possession of drugs for personal use and make the onward referral if necessary.
4: Today in Castlebar, it's 27 degrees with overcast clouds. Humidity sits around 57% and winds are near 23 kilometres per hour. So it's feeling warm and you should be comfortable outside. Tomorrow, Castlebar looks clear sky with a high near 25 and a low around 16. Winds average near 11 kilometres per hour. That's your weather from MPB.
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1: At least 12 people have died in a wildfire in southern Spain, with 23 people still missing. Firefighters are battling to bring the blaze under control in a wooded area around the town of Los Gallardos in the Almería province, a popular holiday destination. Fiona Mitchell has the latest.
2: Andalusia's regional leader called the wildfire one of the quickest and most complex they've seen. Firefighters are tackling the blaze in a bid to find those still missing and stop the fire spreading even further. One of the deadliest fires in Spanish history. It broke out in a popular tourist region. Authorities believe the majority of those killed were foreign nationals who were trying to escape the blaze. Officials said four people had died in one vehicle, suggesting they could be British because the steering wheel was on the right-hand side. Seven others were found dead after apparently abandoning their cars.
1: In the UK, detectives have arrested a 26-year-old man after former Conservative Party Minister Anne Widdecombe was found dead at her home in Devon. Police said she suffered serious injuries. First-time offenders in possession of drugs for personal use are to be referred to health services from September instead of being pursued through the courts. The HSE referral scheme is aimed at keeping people like this out of the criminal justice system and preventing them getting a criminal record, which will affect them for life. Professor Eamon Keenan, the HSE National Clinical Lead on Addiction Services, has welcomed the news.
3: It's not decriminalisation because possession of drugs remains a criminal offence, still under Section 3, but now, instead of on the first occasion receiving a criminal conviction, a person can be referred to health. From the 1st of September, health services are waiting to see people who can refer to us after possession of drugs for personal use and make the onward referral if necessary.
4: Today in Castlebar, it's 24 degrees with overcast clouds. Humidity sits around 62% and winds are near 22 kilometres per hour. So it's feeling warm and you should be comfortable outside. Tomorrow, Castlebar looks clear sky with a high near 25 and a low around 16. Winds average near 11 kilometres per hour. That's your weather from MPB.
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1: At least 12 people have died in a wildfire in southern Spain, with 23 people still missing. Firefighters are battling to bring the blaze under control in a wooded area around the town of Los Gallardos in the Almería province, a popular holiday destination. Fiona Mitchell has the latest.
2: Andalusia's regional leader called the wildfire one of the quickest and most complex they've seen. Firefighters are tackling the blaze in a bid to find those still missing and stop the fire spreading even further.

0: One of the deadliest fires in Spanish history. It broke out in a popular tourist region. Authorities believe the majority of those killed were foreign nationals who were trying to escape the blaze. Officials said four people had died in one vehicle, suggesting they could be British because the steering wheel was on the right-hand side. Seven others were found dead after apparently abandoning their cars.
1: In the UK, detectives have arrested a 26-year-old man after former Conservative Party Minister Anne Widdecombe was found dead at her home in Devon. Police said she suffered serious injuries. First-time offenders in possession of drugs for personal use are to be referred to health services from September instead of being pursued through the courts. The HSE referral scheme is aimed at keeping people like this out of the criminal justice system and preventing them getting a criminal record, which will affect them for life. Professor Eamon Keenan, the HSE National Clinical Lead on Addiction Services, has welcomed the news.
2: It's not decriminalisation because possession of drugs remains a criminal offence, still under Section 3, but now, instead of on the first occasion receiving a criminal conviction, a person can be referred to health. From the 1st of September, health services are waiting to see people who get referred to us after possession of drugs for personal use and make referral if necessary.
3: Today in Castlebar, it's 23 degrees with broken clouds. Humidity sits around 66% and winds are near 20 kilometres per hour. So it's feeling warm and you should be comfortable outside. Tomorrow, Castlebar looks clear sky with a high near 25 and a low around 16. Winds average near 11 kilometres per hour. That's your weather from MPB.
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2: At least 12 people have died in a wildfire in southern Spain, with 23 people still missing. Firefighters are battling to bring the blaze under control in a wooded area around the town of Los Gallardos in the Almería province, a popular holiday destination. Fiona Mitchell has the latest.
3: Andalusia's regional leader called the wildfire one of the quickest and most complex they've seen. Firefighters are tackling the blaze in a bid to find those still missing and stop the fire spreading even further. One of the deadliest fires in Spanish history, it broke out in a popular tourist region. Authorities believe the majority of those killed were foreign nationals who were trying to escape the blaze. Officials said four people had died in one vehicle, suggesting they could be British because the steering wheel was on the right-hand side. Seven others were found dead after apparently abandoning their cars.
2: In the UK, detectives have arrested a 26-year-old man after former Conservative Party Minister Anne Widdecombe was found dead at her home in Devon. Police said she suffered serious injuries. First-time offenders in possession of drugs for personal use are to be referred to health services from September instead of being pursued through the courts. The HSE referral scheme is aimed at keeping people like this out of the criminal justice system and preventing them getting a criminal record, which will affect them for life. Professor Eamon Keenan, the HSE National Clinical Lead on Addiction Services, has welcomed the news.
4: It's not decriminalisation because possession of drugs remains a criminal offence, still under Section 3, but now, instead of on the first occasion receiving a criminal conviction, a person can be referred to health. From the 1st of September, health services are waiting to see people who get referred to us after possession of drugs for personal use and make the onward referral if necessary.
5: Today in Castlebar, it's 22 degrees with broken clouds. Humidity sits around 71% and winds are near 18 kilometres per hour. So it's feeling warm and you should be comfortable outside. Tomorrow, Castlebar looks clear sky with a high near 25 and a low around 16. Winds average near 11 kilometres per hour. That's your weather from MPB.
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1: At least 12 people have died in a wildfire in southern Spain, with 23 people still missing. Firefighters are battling to bring the blaze under control in a wooded area around the town of Los Gallardos in the Almería province, a popular holiday destination. Fiona Mitchell has the latest.
2: Andalusia's regional leader called the wildfire one of the quickest and most complex they've seen. Firefighters are tackling the blaze in a bid to find those still missing and stop the fire spreading even further. One of the deadliest fires in Spanish history, it broke out in a popular tourist region. Authorities believe the majority of those killed were foreign nationals who were trying to escape the blaze. Officials said four people had died in one vehicle, suggesting they could be British because the steering wheel was on the right-hand side. Seven others were found dead after apparently abandoning their cars.
1: In the UK, detectives have arrested a 26-year-old man after former Conservative Party Minister Anne Widdecombe was found dead at her home in Devon. Police said she suffered serious injuries. First-time offenders in possession of drugs for personal use are to be referred to health services from September instead of being pursued through the courts. The HSE referral scheme is aimed at keeping people like this out of the criminal justice system and preventing them getting a criminal record, which will affect them for life. Professor Eamon Keenan, the HSE National Clinical Lead on Addiction Services, has welcomed the news.
3: It's not decriminalisation because possession of drugs remains a criminal offence, still under Section 3, but now, instead of on the first occasion receiving a criminal conviction, a person can be referred to health. From the 1st of September, health services are waiting to see people who get referred to us after possession of drugs for personal use and make the onward referral if necessary.
4: Today in Castlebar, it's 21 degrees with few clouds. Humidity sits around 74% and winds are near 17 kilometres per hour. So it's feeling warm and you should be comfortable outside. Tomorrow, Castlebar looks clear sky with a high near 26 and a low around 16. Winds average near 10 kilometres per hour. That's your weather from NPB.
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1: At least 12 people have died in a wildfire in southern Spain, with 23 people still missing. Firefighters are battling to bring the blaze under control in a wooded area around the town of Los Gallardos in the Almería province, a popular holiday destination. Fiona Mitchell has the latest.
2: Andalusia's regional leader called the wildfire one of the quickest and most complex they've seen. Firefighters are tackling the blaze in a bid to find those still missing and stop the fire spreading even further. One of the deadliest fires in Spanish history, it broke out in a popular tourist region. Authorities believe the majority of those killed were foreign nationals who were trying to escape the blaze. Officials said four people had died in one vehicle, suggesting they could be British because the steering wheel was the right-hand side. Seven others were found dead after apparently abandoning their cars.
1: In the UK, detectives have arrested a 26-year-old man after former Conservative Party Minister Anne Widdecombe was found dead at her home in Devon. Police said she suffered serious injuries. First-time offenders in possession of drugs for personal use are to be referred to health services from September instead of being pursued through the courts. The HSE referral scheme is aimed at keeping people like this out of the criminal justice system and preventing them getting a criminal record, which will affect them for life. Professor Eamon Keenan, the HSE National Clinical Lead on Addiction Services, has welcomed the news.
3: It's not decriminalisation because possession of drugs remains a criminal offence, still under Section 3, but now, instead of on the first occasion receiving a criminal conviction, a person can be referred to health. From the 1st of September, health services are waiting to see people who get referred to us after possession of drugs for personal use and make the onward referral if necessary.
4: Today in Castlebar, it's 21 degrees with clear sky. Humidity sits around 79% and winds are near 14 kilometres per hour. So it's feeling warm and you should be comfortable outside. Tomorrow, Castlebar looks clear sky with a high near 26 and a low around 16. Winds average near 10 kilometres per hour. That's your weather from MPB.
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1: At least 12 people have died in a wildfire in southern Spain, with 23 people still missing. Firefighters are battling to bring the blaze under control in a wooded area around the town of Los Gallardos in the Almería province, a popular holiday destination. Fiona Mitchell has the latest.
2: Andalusia's regional leader called the wildfire one of the quickest and most complex they've seen. Firefighters are tackling the blaze in a bid to find those still missing and stop the fire spreading even further. One of the deadliest fires in Spanish history, it broke out in a popular tourist region. Authorities believe the majority of those killed were foreign nationals who were trying to escape the blaze. Officials said four people had died in one vehicle, suggesting they could be British because the steering wheel was on the right-hand side. Seven others were found dead after apparently abandoning the...
1: In the UK, detectives have arrested a 26-year-old man after former Conservative Party Minister Anne Widdecombe was found dead at her home in Devon. Police said she suffered serious injuries. First-time offenders in possession of drugs for personal use are to be referred to health services from September instead of being pursued through the courts. The HSE referral scheme is aimed at keeping people like this out of the criminal justice system and preventing them getting a criminal record, which will affect them for life. Professor Eamon Keenan, the HSE National Clinical Lead on Addiction Services, has welcomed the news.
3: It's not decriminalisation because possession of drugs remains a criminal offence. It's still under Section 3, but now, instead of on the first occasion receiving a criminal conviction, a person can be referred to health. From the 1st of September, health services are waiting to see people who get referred to us after possession of drugs for personal use and make the onward referral if necessary.
4: Today in Castlebar, it's 19 degrees with clear sky. Humidity sits around 87% and winds are near 9 kilometres per hour, so it's feeling fairly mild overall. Tomorrow, Castlebar looks clear sky with a high near 26 and a low around 16. Winds average near 10 kilometres per hour. That's your weather from MPB.
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1: When we said goodbye, wondering if I'd made it up in my mind. 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
1: At least 12 people have died in a wildfire in southern Spain, with 23 people still missing. Firefighters are battling to bring the blaze under control in a wooded area around the town of Los Gallardos in the Almería province, a popular holiday destination. Fiona Mitchell has the latest.
2: Andalusia's regional leader called the wildfire one of the quickest and most complex they've seen. Firefighters are tackling the blaze in a bid to find those still missing and stop the fire spreading even further. One of the deadliest fires in Spanish history, it broke out in a popular tourist region. Authorities believe the majority of those killed were foreign nationals who were trying to escape the blaze. Officials said four people had died in one vehicle, suggesting they could be British because the steering wheel was on the right-hand side. Seven others were found dead after apparently abandoning their cars.
1: In the UK, detectives have arrested a 26-year-old man after former Conservative Party Minister Anne Widdecombe was found dead at her home in Devon. Police said she suffered serious injuries. First-time offenders in possession of drugs for personal use are to be referred to health services from September instead of being pursued through the courts. The HSE referral scheme is aimed at keeping people like this out of the criminal justice system and preventing them getting a criminal record, which will affect them for life. Professor Eamon Keenan, the HSE National Clinical Lead on Addiction Services, has welcomed the news.
3: It's not decriminalisation because possession of drugs remains a criminal offence. It's still under Section 3, but now, instead of on the first occasion receiving a criminal conviction, a person can be referred to health. From the 1st of September, health services are waiting to see people who get referred to us after possession of drugs for personal use and make the armoured referral if necessary.
4: Today in Castlebar, it's 18 degrees with clear sky. Humidity sits around 91% and winds are near 6 kilometres per hour, so it's feeling fairly mild overall. Tomorrow, Castlebar looks clear sky with a high near 26 and a low around 16. Winds average near 10 kilometres per hour. That's your weather from MPB.
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0: turning it up. 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
1: At least 12 people have died in a wildfire in southern Spain, with 23 people still missing. Firefighters are battling to bring the blaze under control.

0: In a wooded area around the town of Los Gallardos in the Almería province, a popular holiday destination. Fiona Mitchell has the latest.
1: Andalusia's regional leader called the wildfire one of the quickest and most complex they've seen. Firefighters are tackling the blaze in a bid to find those still missing and stop the fire spreading even further. One of the deadliest fires in Spanish history, it broke out in a popular tourist region. Authorities believe the majority of those killed were foreign nationals who were trying to escape the blaze. Officials said four people had died in one vehicle, suggesting they could be British because the steering wheel was on the right-hand side. Seven others were found dead after apparently abandoning their cars.
0: In the UK, detectives have arrested a 26-year-old man after former Conservative Party Minister Anne Widdecombe was found dead at her home in Devon. Police said she suffered serious injuries. First-time offenders in possession of drugs for personal use are to be referred to health services from September instead of being pursued through the courts. The HSE referral scheme is aimed at keeping people like this out of the criminal justice system and preventing them getting a criminal record, which will affect them for life. Professor Eamon Keenan, the HSE National Clinical Lead on Addiction Services, has welcomed the news.
2: It's not decriminalisation because possession of drugs remains a criminal offence, still under Section 3, but now, instead of on the first occasion receiving a criminal conviction, a person can be referred to health. From the 1st of September, health services are waiting to people who get referred to us after possession of drugs for personal use and make the onward referral if necessary.
3: Today in Castlebar, it's 18 degrees with clear sky. Humidity sits around 92% and winds are near 6 kilometres per hour, so it's feeling fairly mild overall. Tomorrow, Castlebar looks few clouds with a high near 24 and a low around 12. Winds average near 11 kilometres per hour. That's your weather from MPB.
4: 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This is your number one hit music station, now with non-stop music, MPB Radio 1.